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You all saw the Matrix. 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

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Why should the imagination of a man long past his prime remember things that are emblematical of love and war? Think of ancestral night that can

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We must laugh and we must sing. We are blessed by everything. Everything we look upon.

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1: I want to determine my own destiny. I want to determine how I am to speak on a stage. I don't want to be a mass personality. I don't want to be a one dimension. I want to be me. I want to be human.